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0: Michael Jackson on Your 90s Rewind here with MG Kelly, getting more requests and dedications on this week. Yeah, we got them coming in from KFMD in Fayetteville, Arkansas.
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1: Wir planen dein Bus, Flieger, Croisière oder Aktivrace. Da sprang dann eng von unseren 6 Agenzen ran. De Michandler, Riesen, Wohlfühlen.
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0: Bad Boys on your 90s Rewind. Inner Circle right there, requested by Dennis out of Tyler, Texas. Well, we got a little interview here with Chris Isaac. Chris is going to explain to us how he put his band together. Not the normal circumstances, right, Chris?
1: You know how I found my bass player and my drummer? 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There was a crap game outside, and the last guys to come were supposed to be Kenny and Rolly. They didn't show, and I said, forget it, they're not coming. You know,

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In fact, he's, you know, he's going, Papa needs a new pair of shoes and stuff. And I said, these guys are very hip. I want them in my band.

0: 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Thanks to Tim listening on WNYR in Auburn, New York for that one. Before that, Mariah Carey gave us Make It Happen. It's MG Kelly with you. 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

0: 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Foo Fighters here with MG Kelly. All that and a bag of chips. Remember that saying back in the 90s? What the heck did that mean? Anyway, requests and dedications are coming in. Here we go. They are listening on WVMJ up in Portland, Maine.
1: You've got mail.
0: Tracy said she's got to have some Tom Petty and the Heartbreakers. 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

Blues Traveler on Your 90s Rewind here with MG Kelly. As the hits continue, an email request from Sarah, listening in Indianapolis, wants a Paula Cole and Where Have All the Cowboys Gone. She picked up a Grammy for this one. 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Listen.

0: Your 90s Rewind and Amber, this is your night. It's MG Kelly here with you. All right, let's go to the movies in 1993. I mean, who didn't see this one?
1: Oh, my little ankle biters. Do I sense dissension in the ranks? Are we ready for homework, or shall we continue manual labor?
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I can play the hits, though. I want to thank you for being a part of it, too. All your email requests and dedications, so glad to get them. If I missed you this week, I'll get you next week here. And one more here from Jackie, WXKQ in Whitesburg, Kentucky. 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

Yeah, I could love you. 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
1: Yeah, I love that. Theory of a Dead Man, Winnebago, Lay Low, and Sum 41, the Hell song, kicked off this week's Plug-In Baby radio show. Hello, how you doing? It's Emma Scott. We are together again for another couple of hours of non-stop great guitar tunes, old and new, but mostly new. On the way, I've got The Strokes, I've got Floor Jansen, Bring Me Silence, I've got the new one from The Calling, and Dead Inside of Me from Trivium 2. And next up is one of our ones to watch this week, a great band from Devon in the UK. They're 3 Days of Wonder, Luke, Remy, Josh and Theo.

That's new from Portica. It's Yellowstone. It's all about people pretending to be something they are definitely not. Recorded at Rockfield Studios as well from their upcoming new EP, Initial Public Offering. Before that, I played you the new one from Fat Dog, Call It What You Want. It's Emma Scott here with The Strokes on the way soon. I've got Patchwork Dots and The Snuts all to come on the Plug In Baby Radio Show.

as featured on their smash hit album, Reality Awaits. They are The Strokes, of course, and that is Lonely in the Future. Before that, I played you The Howlers with Drive. Very busy right now promoting their brand new album, Heavy, which is available now. It's the Plug-In Baby Radio Show. I hope you're enjoying the tune so far. It's Emma Scott here with The Snuts and Floor Jansen on the way next. After the new single from Patchwork Dots, love these guys, from Barnsley, Wakefield, Sheffield and Newcastle, Paul, Dave and Ian with a lovely acoustic start, and then it just hits you in the face. Absolutely amazing. It's out now. It's Sea Salt on the Plug-In Baby Radio Show.

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That's Floor Jansen, Nightwish vocalist, doing her own thing right now with her new single Bring Me Silence. And before that, it was The Snuts with In Motion. Plenty to squeeze in this hour and loads in hour number two to delight you with, including the new one from Slipknot, The Sheepdogs, Shed 7 and Nothing But Thieves. And on the way, The Calling and something new from the UK's Nightblade on the Plug In Baby Radio Show.

Another one of our ones to watch on the Plugging Baby radio show this week, then Nightblade, the song Harder to Console, from their upcoming new album, Something to Say, which is out next January. So I hope you're good. It's Emma Scott here. We're together again for another couple of hours of great guitar tunes, old and new. Plenty of new stuff on the way. Trivium to come. iAtlas on the way. And now the new one from The Calling. They're back after many, many years, I think 22 actually, with their new album, Before the World Turns to Dust. And this is Dust.

It's new from Trivium. It's Dead Inside of Me. That blew away the cobwebs, didn't it? It's the first new music from those guys since 2021. Before that, I played you the UK's Eye Atlas, one of our ones to watch this week. The song was Touch the Sky. So we're heading on into hour number two of this week's show. I'll kick it off with Good Charlotte and a bit of a classic from those guys. I've got Nothing But Thieves, Shed 7, The Sheepdogs, a bit of Slipknot as well. And taking us closer to that little lot, the Mike Shinoda remix of Depeche Mode's Enjoy the Silence.

Now a song sounding rather like The Fly by U2. See what you reckon. They are Floods of Spin, another one of our ones to watch this week. This is To Hell and Back.

are off and running into hour number two of this week's Plug-In Baby Radio Show. They are Haywire 617, the song Sincerely Yours, and kicking things off, it was Good Charlotte with Lifestyles of the Rich and Famous. Of course, what an absolute tune. It's Emma Scott here. We've got Shed 7 to come. We've got Nothing But Thieves.

Those guys still going strong after well over 30 years, isn't it? Shed 7, Stand Together. Their new album comes out next year. Before that, I played you Nothing But Thieves, a different kind of happiness from their current album, Stray Dogs. So I hope you're well. Don't forget, you can listen back to any shows that you might have missed via mixcloud.com/Emma Scott. 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

So the new album from Unpeople is finally out now. It's called We Are Unpeople, and that is on it. It's Blueprints. Before that, Good Vibes Roller Coaster with We Stand Together. Hello, how you doing? It's Emma Scott on the Plug In Baby radio show. Next up, one of our ones to watch from the UK's A Nation Rising from their album Living With Ghosts. It's a long tune, but a goodie. Nearly 6 minutes of affirmation and positive reinforcement that you don't need to be perfect. You just got to do the best that you can. A Nation Rising, All You Can Do Is Enough on the Plug In Baby radio show.

A lovely bit of freewheeling rock and roll from members of Queens of the Stone Age, REM and Screaming Trees that go under the name of Drink the Sea, which isn't really recommended. It's not very tasty, is it? And not particularly good for you, but that's a great tune. It's called Between the Teeth. Before that, I played you the new one from the Sheepdogs, Bad for Your Health. And I got a few more to squeeze in, so I'll zip it. We got Sweet Gorilla on the way soon. We got the new one from Slipknot and a classic from Volbeat as well on the Plug In Baby Radio Show.

Short and sweet from Brock Phillips and Dallas Smith, Leave Me Like a Back Road. It's a country rock anthem about leaving a bar with a girl who looks rather like 1990s Shania Twain. It's the Plug-In Baby radio show, trying to squeeze in as many tunes as I can before we finish for the week. And next up, another one of our ones to watch from London, Sweet Gorilla. The song is It's Your Life, the follow-up to Blue Sky from their upcoming album, King of the World. Some lovely synths in here as well as guitars. It's a song for the underdog. It's all about coming through the shadows to let the real you emerge. Very nice indeed. Ones to watch, Sweet Gorilla, It's Your Life on the Plug-In Baby radio show.

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1: Another one to blow away the cobwebs. It's new from Slipknot, their first new song in over 3 years. 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Before Slipknot, I played you Electron featuring Benji Webb from Skindred. The song is available now. It's called Taken. Well, that's almost it from me, Emma Scott, but I will be back same time, same place next week right here. 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Right, have a brilliant week. I'll catch you next week, and I'll leave you with this classic from Vol.

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